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2: This is God Dennis from Black Hero and I'm presenting to you the Classic Hit of the Week. It's I'm Every Woman by Whitney Houston. I like that song because Whitney really put her heart into it when she does it. Check it.

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1: Oh, you heard of Gunga Din? 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

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You flash your eyes and at once I'm transferred to the beaches of Portugal where a bird sings into the ears of soft, warm breezes. 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

0: Are you having a good time? 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Yes, indeed. Just me and you.
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0: And you love the music, don't you? 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And the sensual vibrations. 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
0: Oh, wow.
1: Circuits inverted at, that is inverted, yes, at 54 ohms, 0.0 millos, and 54 hertz integrated on a slamby fraction meter, 34 dBs, and a little black plug that goes in the wall. 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
1: Excuse me if I'm a little off today. 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
1: Tears, yes, I've shed a few. Sorrow, I've had my share. Breasts, couple here, couple there. But you, hey, how I want you. Perhaps this tune will entice you to be mine. 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

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Remember that? Yeah, well, that was too much. Well, back to the show. Now,

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2: 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I once heard it, and I got chilling sensations in my chest.
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2: Of course, that's when I had clothespins on my nipple.

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0: They always make me think of Wolf Woman, you know? 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I bet a lot of folks wouldn't believe this, but I never even so much as kissed Wolf Woman before we got married. 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What about you, Dave?
1: Me neither. In fact, I didn't even know Wolf Woman back then.
0: What?
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1: The best show. 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

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What if it was true that all we thought was right was wrong?

0: 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Ich bin Nick von Vogelstein und wer meldet sich from Rock'n'Roll Heaven?
1: This is God Dennis from Black Hero and I'm presenting to you the Classic Hit of the Week. It's I'm Every Woman by Whitney Houston. I like that song because Whitney really put her heart into it when she does it. Check it.

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0: 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Yes, indeed. 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
0: And you love the music, don't you? 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

0: 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Yes,
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0: Oh, wow.
1: Circuits inverted at, that is inverted, yes, at 54 ohms, 0.0 millos, and 54 hertz integrated on a slamby fraction meter, 34 dBs, and a little black plug that goes in the wall. Wolf?

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1: Excuse me if I'm a little off today. I got an attack of alcoholic rheumatism. That means that I really get stiff in the joints, you know?

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Were you listening to PP and the Puppies? Ah, yes, indeed, yes.

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I certainly do hide it well. 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Am I on a bummer? I got up this morning and went out and talked to my plants. And do you know that by 5 o'clock this evening, they were all dead? That's it, man. I just totally destroyed me.

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0: Wolfman Jack, the classic is playing the classics.
1: Tears, yes, I've shed a few. Sorrow, I've had my share. Breasts, couple here, couple there. But you, hey, how I want you. Perhaps this tune will entice you to be mine. I hope so.

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Remember that? Yeah, well, that was too much. Well, back to the show. Now,

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1: Boy, this next tune always gives me goosebumps. I once heard it, and I got chilling sensations in my chest.
2: When was that?
1: Of course, that's when I had clothespins on my nipple. 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

0: They always make me think of Wolf Woman, you know? 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
1: 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In fact, I didn't even know Wolf Woman back then.
0: What?
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